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1: Si usted tiene su celular o algo que brille, que prenda una luz, le voy a invitar a que lo saque.
0: We're going to put action to what we're singing next.
1: Vamos a poner acción a lo que vamos a cantar enseguida. 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
0: We're going to sing it loud.
1: Lo vamos a cantar fuerte.
0: Lucia Parker is going to lead us. Come on.

0: Can we celebrate this? This David. Thank you so much.
1: May you never lose. You know, worship's for everyone, and it involves everything. Everything in us. And I pray that tonight you wouldn't just watch an incredible night unfold before you, but just see it happen and not participate. But I'm believing that every one of us would lean in, press in towards God and embrace all that He has. And the amazing promise of the Bible is that as we lean into God, as we draw near to God, is that He draws near to us. And that He comes to change us and reveal Himself to us and speak to us. Amen. Well, come on, like from the front to the back, all around this incredible auditorium, let's lift our hands towards God tonight. And we're going to commit this into His hands. And God, we look to You tonight. Above the singing, God, above the music, above the songs, let Your name be lifted high to You.

my God. Please, can we celebrate this? 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Thank you so much.

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And I pray that tonight you wouldn't just watch an incredible night unfold before you, but just see it happen and not participate. But I'm believing that every one of us would lean in, press in towards God, and embrace all that He has. And the amazing promise of the Bible is that as we lean into God, as we draw near to God, is that He draws near to us. And that He comes to change us and reveal Himself to us and speak to us. Amen. Well, come on, like from the front to the back, all around this incredible auditorium, let's lift our hands towards God tonight. And we're going to commit this into His hands. And God, we look to You tonight. Above the singing, God, above the music, above the songs, let Your name be lifted high, Jesus. Let Your name be honored, God. And we commit all that we are to You, God, everything that we do, and we reach towards You.

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1: 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I don't know if that's you. And you can shake your shoulders a little bit and say, you know what, I don't care who's standing next to me right now. I want to give God an undignified praise. The type of praise I would give if he brought me back to life. The type of praise you would give if he allowed you to come out of that situation. Come on, you need to remember. Sometimes praise has to come from remembrance. Come on, remember something God did for you. We're going to lift up Jesus in this place. 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

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You must finish. You must finish. 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

0: 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You must finish. You must finish.
1: El Señor Jehová me entregó una arpa para que yo le adore en espíritu y en verdad. 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

0: Si les gustó este video, pueden suscribirse al canal de El Lugar de Su Presencia en YouTube. 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
1: He said in the Bible way, say, look, I know you've seen me praise, but I can give God an undignified praise. I don't know if that's you, and you can shake your shoulders a little bit.

I praise God. Come on, now we can do better than that. Come on, one more time, everybody.